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1: 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Keep it right here. Tune in, it's all the hits, baby.
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2: 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I find you very attractive.

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I'm up in the party. I'm glad that I got you, and it's alright. You got you a partner, and

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